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2: Thank you.

The following will be captained by the new Bogle, Bogle on drum, Tom Bowler on bass, Dave Bowler on slide, George Duke on keyboard,

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1: Do the night and the winter and freezes to the place where they keep your imaginary.

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I'd like to feature Ian Underwood on the sax on this. I think you get off on a special Underwood whip out here tonight.

Ray White, Chad Wackerman, Scott Tunis, Alan Zavod, Bobby Martin, Ike Willis,

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And all of the rest of whom for which to win forever a partially indeterminate biochemical degradation seek the path to the sudsy yellow nozzle of their foaming nocturnal parametric digital whole wheat interface geothermal terpsichorean ejectamenta. In serious leather and serious chains, in serious clothing, from when they come downtown from the ruins of Studio 54 to twist and farug in an arrogant gesture to the best of what the 20th century has to offer. Al Malkin is down there right now looking for a catering service.

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0: This is a song from the Burnt Weenie Sandwich album.
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0: Thank you. 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This song was originally recorded by the Clovers. I don't know when, but it was a long time ago. Just to give you an idea of how musical history has progressed, this record was recorded during the 50s, but it was so obscure, the only place you can get it is at Bleecker Bob's record store. Name of this song is Cocksucker's Ball. I see a lot of you have the album already.
1: Okay. 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

0: 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That's right. 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Wash your asshole. 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
1: Darling, what did she have there, darling?
0: Oh, well.
1: Oh, God.
0: Long Island voodoo butter. You know, this girl needs to meet Michael Kenyon, the Illinois Enema Bandit.

Amen.

0: first cover intervention concert in Japan. 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
1: Okay!
0: Our show features Napoleon Murphy Brock on tenor sax. Andre Lewis on keyboard. Little skinny Terry Ted Bozio on drums. Roy Estrada on

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1: Oh, Frank, I was so far
0: out. Fido, listen. When a large person, such as myself, asks a small animal, such as yourself, to bring the slippers, and the slippers are not brought, that makes the smaller animal, such as yourself, liable for punishment to the full extent of Japanese law.
1: Get the picture. Oh, yes. Hurt me, hurt me, hurt me.
0: Very well, then.

first one was called Man, and the second one was called Woo Man. Woo Man looketh upon the poodle, and thinketh to herself, this poodle needs to be streamlined. Now remember, when the poodle was first constructed, it had hair evenly distributed all over its body. It looked pretty good. All the other dogs respected it. It was a regular fella. And then Woo Man looked upon the poodle and wanted to fix it up to suit her own mysterious erotic needs. Whereupon Woo Man turneth to the man and saith unto the man, Chump and Chumps, goest out and get thyself a job and bring unto me the paycheck whereby I might purchase some scissors to fix the dog. And the man went out, and the man got a job, and the man brought his money home, and the man gave the money to the Woo Man. And the Woo Man went out, and she bought the scissors, and she went to the poodle, and she clipped on the scissors. Watch this. She got some off the thorax, the medulla, the tawamba, and the managua. Fixed it right up. And then the Woo Man looked deep into the eyes of the poodle and set the poodle up in a mysterious position like this. And then the Woo Man put her legs up in the air like this. And then the Woo Man say to the poodle these words, which you can cherish forever.

breath, and the frequency jazz, and these parts are pop.

He took her home to a motor court. She wouldn't kiss him. He tried to ignore it, but it made him angry. He called her a slut, a pig, and a whore, a bitch, and a cunt, and she slammed the door in a petulant frenzy.

Ladies and gentlemen, this is going to be a little bit difficult for you to understand in spots, I'm sure. This is the true story. This is the true story of the Illinois Enema Bandit. There's a man, or was a man, operating for the last 10 years in the United States, in the middle part of the country, committing a peculiar crime. What he would do is break into the homes of college-educated women wearing a ski mask and carrying a little briefcase. And, yes, Michael Caine, that's right. And he would dash in there with his briefcase, and in the briefcase was a gun, some rope, a thermometer, and an enema bag. What he would do is tie the girls up, make them lie down on their stomach, and then he would take the thermometer out, he would stick it in, he would pull it out, he would read it, he'd whip it, he'd stick it back in the thing and put it in the briefcase. Then he would run into the toilet with the bag. Fill it up, and then take the hose, nozzle and all, and jam it up her butt. And then turn it on and pump her up with about 2 quarts of hot water. Beat his meat, so to speak. And then tell the girl not to call the police for at least 5 minutes until after he had left. And then he would disappear. Now, this is our story about him.

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1: 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Eats the snouts and the trotters first. The loins and the groins is soon dispersed. His carving style is well.

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Ah!

must be something creative you can do with this piece of code. Perhaps we can salute it. It's not necessary to salute the toilet paper or the government for which it stands. We will now perform for you Bongo Madness. Just to see how far we can stretch it.

0: Bongo madness begins obviously with the bongos and other sounds produced by members of our Electric Teenage Symphony Orchestra, unamplified, sounds made by their mouths, breaking their instruments, whatever comes into their mind. A free-form, abstract piece of bullshit.
1: Thank you.

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we're going to take a very short

I play a piece for you that is on an album that hasn't come out yet. It'll be out in the United States in November. It's a long instrumental piece called The String Quartet. And it's got nothing whatsoever to do with The String Quartet. So I tell you in advance, it does, however, have a lot to do with rhythm changes and conflicting time patterns. Certain sections of the piece make use of a rhythm combination of 4-4 against 5-8, and there are other parts that are just so confused that obviously you can't dance to it. But that doesn't make much difference, because when you hear the tune, you probably won't want to dance to it. We make no claims whatsoever for the soulful content of our music. We will now play for you the String Quartet.

If you want the Patrick Foote, the introduction would be 7-8, sure, 7-8, 7-8. Divided 1-2, 1-2, 1-2, 3. Don't be confused, however, by counting off on 4-4.

0: see you, but I know you're out there. Okay. Let me get myself tuned up here.
1: Smells like marijuana. Let's take some dope and go see Frank Zappa.

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There we go. Director Harris, ladies and gentlemen, John Ponte, our highlight. And ensemble, Bruce Fowler. Check one thing. Hold it just a second, let John look at himself. 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

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You like that deviation, don't you? Progress is impossible without deviation. We're going to play a song we normally play later in the show called Cosmic Debris. We're going to stick it here in order to make room for other strange events. The organ's making noise. It's a Leslie. It's a sick Leslie, Barry. Okay, Cosmic Debris.

is a piece of a collection of garbage from the Uncle Meat album. Now, many of you were unfortunate enough to obtain this album in 1967 when it was released. May the Lord have mercy on your soul. Those of you who didn't get a hold of it when it was happening, well, tough tuckus. And for the rest of you who are not concerned with either of those other two categories, the selections we're going to play are Exercise 4, Dog Breath, Dog Meat, Uncle Meat. Segue into 50-50, okay? Now when the light comes up on the stage, you'll have to imagine that you're in the conservatory of a great Midwestern university. Isn't that conservatory light?

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0: 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That's right, we get to hear some more music with snow in it. 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
1: One.
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0: Listen, try lowering the level on this monitor box and bring some more metal back in, because it's just unbelievable peaked. You know what I mean? It's peaked. I'm kidding, by the way. It's peaked. 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It's clearing up a little.
1: What?
0: Just keep,
1: what?
0: Keep bringing the gain down and pushing the metal up. You want to dance with me? You've got queers over here in Germany. Now listen, Alice Cooper will be in town tomorrow.

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Now we have something for you for our closing selection, ladies and gentlemen. We have something for you that is so fucking stupid, you won't even believe it. This is a rare case of avant-garde stupidity brought to you direct from the United States. This is a very, well, how shall we say, modernistic piece of music that's so modern that the musicians get to make up part of it themselves. Just as you have here in some of your symphony orchestras when they go far out. The name of this piece is Approximate, and it can be performed three, count them three, different ways. Way number one is with the notes. This is the way it sounds with the notes.

Yeah.

fire amplifier that I'm going to put that out. 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

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And in case you didn't register on the way in, we play for about an hour and then we take a half an hour intermission, and you can go out there and take care of yourself during the intermission. Right? So get comfortable, sit down, we're gonna be here for a while. Alright? By the way, we are accepting donations of garments here. Not bad. This isn't exactly what we had in mind, but if you happen to have some pops. If you happen to have some ladies' underpants, brassieres, garter belts, things of that nature, as you can see, our, what, you want your shirt back? There you go. 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We gotta go to work now. Gotta go to work now. The name of this song is The Black Page.

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0: Now, ladies and gentlemen, we don't normally do this, but just because this is St. Patrick's Day, and this is our special St. Patrick's Day program, and I even wore a green shirt and everything, we want to try and work a little bit of, well, let's just say, homegrown Irish flavor into this program. Bring the band on down behind me, boys. This is really quite technical. You understand that each ethnic group has characteristics, and these characteristics are generally made fun of by other ethnic groups. Now, I happen to feel that the Irish people in this country have gotten a bum rap, to use a common expression. Many people feel that Irish people in America simply aren't sexy. Take our president, for example. Now, in order to dispel the ethnic myth that people of the Irish persuasion are not particularly sexy, we are going to make it possible for volunteers from the audience tonight to demonstrate just how hot they are. Now, what I would like to have, at least four girls who think they are Irish to come up here. They have to be volunteers. You have to volunteer for this. It can't be under duress. Let me explain. This is very scientific. We need two more. Okay. You all think you're Irish, right? Okay. Now listen. Quiet, please. This is very, very scientific. That's right. In order to prove that you are genuinely hot, we're going to give you, each and every one, an opportunity to make a sex noise with musical accompaniment. And so, here's the way. Ready, gentlemen? You can be contestant number one. What I'll do is, after they give you the cue, you will make your particular sex noise, okay? 1, 2, 3.
1: Make a sex noise.
2: Huh. I get some leather.
1: Make a sex noise.
2: Hey. And rubber.
1: Make a sex noise.
0: Okay, sex the next noise. Contestant.
1: Sex noise. Make a sex noise. Say. Make a sex noise.
3: Make a sex noise.
1: Make a sex noise. Make a sex noise. Make a sex noise.
0: I'm not sure that each and every one of these contestants is truly Irish in the biblical sense of the word. But I think we have to give them credit for coming up here and representing the Irish people in Binghamton tonight. Especially when you realize that that's about the only form of safe sex left in America.

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1: Everyone,
0: take a sex nod. Take a sex nod. Take a sex nod. Make a Mexican sex noise.

0: with that heavenly mission.
1: Just a training mission.
0: A nation in rapture. It's just a training mission.
2: Is everybody ready to go to Nicaragua?

0: 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Oh no.
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1: Seriously.
2: You know, I got a crazy idea. What if Pat gets in the White House?
0: Or even George Bush?
2: Oh, God.
0: Ooh.

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0: 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Yeah. Okay, hurry up, get back in here. Look at that.
1: Dynamo Hump!
0: Free trade in action. He gives me his t-shirt and gets a brassiere.
1: Dynamo!
0: All right, no more specimens. Okay, I can tell. You're just shy. That's all it is. These have beer on them.
2: So much.
0: Okay, ladies and gentlemen, the name of this song is Florentine Pogan.

0: Bruce. 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

0: Indian lore. I will ask the Chamber of Commerce how to get to Haight Street.
1: And they'll tell you Nicaragua.
0: Oh no, I'm smoking off a lot of dope.
2: And I'll turn to Guatemala.
0: I will wander around barefoot. I will have a psychedelic gleam in my eye at all times.
1: But it's only a training exercise.
0: Nevertheless, Frank, I will love everyone.
1: With live ammunition.
0: I will love the police as they kick the shit out of me on the street. I will sleep. I will go to a house. I'll go to a house. That's what I will do. I will go to a house where there's a rock and roll band because the groups all live together. Yeah.
1: One pill makes you larger.
0: And one pill.
1: And another pill. Take it.
0: And another pill makes you go to Nicaragua.
1: But it's only a training exercise.
0: I will join the training exercise. I will be their road manager.
1: With live ammunition.
0: Taka-taka-taka. And I will stay there with them. And I will get my fucking head blown off. But I won't care.
1: Because...

Let's try that one more time with no teeth. That's right. Now, I'm sure that you could all be singing the same tune in a few weeks, as soon as that training exercise gets underway. So let's practice right now, folks. No teeth.

0: actually, after you fulfill all of the little qualifications of the training exercise, where do you think that will lead you, huh?
1: That's more like it. Yeah, that's more like it.
0: Mr. President,
2: there's a lady who's sure all that glitters is gold.
0: Her name is
2: Nancy. The stairway to Nicaragua.

Jack Willis, Mike Keneally, Paul Fowler, Bruce Fowler, Paul Carmen, Albert Wing, Kurt McGedrick, Chad Wagoner, Ed Mann, Larry Martin, Scott Turnus. Thanks for coming to the show. I'd like it. Good night.

0: More Nuggets. Okay, ladies and gentlemen, I know that. This being St. Patrick's Day, a pseudo-religious holiday, I'm sure that you'll appreciate this pseudo-religious material we're going to bring you now. It's not really religion, it's make-believe television religion.
1: Jim once had a girl, or should we say, she once had he. She showed him her room, isn't it swell, Texas Motel.

And then, just toward the end of the training exercise, picture yourself with a whore from New Orleans with big purple welts all over her body.

0: tree.
1: Oliver North.
0: I mean, it must be high or low.
1: A mere pawn in the struggle between us.
0: I think it's just a training exercise, you know, but it's all wrong.
1: 23 indictments, let's
0: that is, I think it's just an invasion.

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Ladies and gentlemen, the tragic, true story of Michael Kenyon, the Illinois Enema Bandit.

0: And then the judge would have him for a special guest. The DA will order a secret test. Stuff his pudgy little thongs in the side of his vest. And I'll put out a call, I owe silver for the jury folks. And then the judge would say,
1: no invasion jokes.
0: I'm dragging the paratroopers for all to see, saying, don't nobody conduct that exercise all over me. Hot soapy invasion in the first degree. And then the guys from Fort Ord might say,
2: why is everybody sending me down there?
0: Did you just?

0: Arizona State Department spokesman shout.
1: It's just a training exercise, can't you see?
2: Blame it on your guilty.
0: Tell me, did you do these deeds? You know what he said? He said, duh. Turn the helicopter up. Duh. And then he went, I can't hear you. Duh. Duh. Duh. Duh. Duh. Duh. 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

0: Marines in Coast Guard Hall. 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All right, Bob, can you turn a little more monitor up here for me because I can't hear myself too well.
1: Hello?
0: Streak on stage. Unfortunately, ladies and gentlemen, we're not going to streak. And there's a good reason for it, too, because we feel that streaking on stage would be something that an important rock and roll band would do. So when the person Logan Powell comes here, I'm going to streak on stage. And we'll play something for you that'll make you think we're streaking on stage.

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In other words, if somebody comes up to you and tells you for a modest fee they can put you in touch with something larger than life itself, well, give them your finger and don't give them any money. And that goes all the way from Scientology to the Sleazy Guru. 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

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And furthermore, we'd rather play something up to date. However, we will stoop to actually play one song off the Overnight Sensation album. Not the one that got the most airplay in this area, however. But as a matter of fact, we'll play it right now. The name of that song is Montana.

0: Pygmy Twilight.
1: The second one is called The Idiot Bastard Son. The third one is called A Little More Cheapness, Please.

Ladies and gentlemen, the monster which the peasants in this area call Frenchie, apparently a very large poodle.

0: is called Kung Fu. And the one after that is called Penguin in Bondage.
1: Oh, that's good.
0: And the one after that is called Tanushi Dween. And the one after that is called the Dog Breath Variations. And the one after that is called Uncle Bee. And the one after that is called Redunzel. That is called Village of the Sun, and the one after that is called Excentrifugal Forms. Non-stop, ladies and gentlemen, here we go, the big one.

I really want.

Mountains Point,

0: Chunk as we've been.
1: Missed this time.

Hey! Come on in and get seated. Ladies and gentlemen, in case you didn't know, we are doing voter registration here tonight. And to expedite this, if you didn't register when you came in, we are going to take a half an hour intermission in the middle of the show so that you can go back out there and fill those cards out. Now, I understand that the ladies from the League of Women Voters, I don't know whether they really

I'm actually a member of the League of Women Voters, but I understand that they were upset because of this sign. Now, I just want to make one thing perfectly clear. The League of Women Voters is a nonpartisan organization. So in that case, just so you really understand this, this is not a political sign. This deals purely with oral sex, ladies and gentlemen. So we just want to make sure that the people from the League of Women Voters know that this has nothing to do with an artificial candidate which happens to be running for president. So I hope you'll all take this to heart and practice up after the show. So let's begin with a song entitled The Black Page.

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Paul Carmen. Albert Wayne. 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Ed Mann. Robert Martin. And Scott Tunis. And the name of this song is We're Turning Again.

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If we believe what's in the papers and the magazines that define our folklore, we can never laugh at who or what we think we are.

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0: We can act like we are something really special.
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0: We'll just jump in the bathtub with that other guy, Jim.

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1: Huh?
0: The universe is nowhere to stop. 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

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Maybe this approach I have spewed is not the one for you.

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And there he is, right here. And I just thought that just because he's from Mexico, instead of playing the song that we're going to start off with, we should give him our mariachi version of The Godfather, just to keep him honest. Or we won't play the whole Irish myth.

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This is one of those, this is stupid, but you know, we did it the other day on St. Patrick's Day. Musically, what's happening here is we have When Irish Eyes Are Smiling, fighting it out with the Godfather, okay?

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Remember the last tour? Well, information is not knowledge. 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

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Music.

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For those of you who might not know, belligerence is obnoxious. For those of you who might not know, the Nazis were never that popular anyway.

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1: Everybody.
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0: back up. Prohibition is over, but the country's still in the mess. We're about to invade Nicaragua again. They need us out there. We've got some cleaning up to do. Get those sport coats out with the big lapels. They're fashionable again. Okay, let's get out this mug list for the 80s. It's a big one, it's a long one. There's a lot of crooks out there. Admiral Poindexter, get the pipe out of your mouth. Get back on Phoenix the Cat where you belong. Oliver North, no more secret government for you, buddy. You're through, you're history, you're dead. William Casey, you're dead. Real dead. 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George Bush, you're still a wimp. You're still gonna get elected in 89. Deaver, Knobsticker, you're crooks. Book 'em, Dano. Dano? What are you doing here, Dano? You're on the wrong show. Get the hell out of here. You're vapor. Reagan. Oh, there you are. Hold on. Reagan, you're history. You're dead. No more invasions for you. No more Nicaragua, buddy. You're out of here. You're asleep. You may even be Robin Leach. Who knows? I don't know why. Say, do me a favor. Let's go to the bridge. Let's get the hell out of here. Come on, let's get that bridge together now. Operation Golden Pheasant, huh? Yeah, right. You're out of here. The Untouchable!
1: And the Untouchables are Ike Willis, Mike Keneally, Walt Fowler, Bruce Fowler, Paul Garman, Albert Wayne, Kurt McEdrick, John Backerman, Ed Mann, Robert Martin, Scott Tunis, Eric Buxton. Thanks for coming to the show, and good night!

All right, this is a song from 200 Motels called Strictly Genteel.

Thomas, Gerald Fialka, Mike Keneally, Walt Fowler, Bruce Fowler, Paul Garman, Albert Wing, Kurt McGedrick, Chad Backerman, Ed Mann, Robert Martin, and Scott Dunes. Thanks for coming to the show. Oh, and Larry Booth. Good night.

Mr. Regular. Tickets to every show. Welcome to the concert this evening, and a special welcome to Mr. Smothers and Freckles and his party in Baltimore. We have a little light on John Smothers, ladies and gentlemen. We'll get any light right over here. Feel that voice of mine. Stand up, John. Come on. The Iron Sausage, ladies and gentlemen, the Iron Sausage. Okay, I know you get tired of the public announcements and stuff, but there's certain things we have to tell you. One, we are doing voter registration here, and the show is structured in such a way that we take an intermission 1 hour into the show, and there should be people out there in the lobby that will help you to register to vote, and I think it's a good idea that you do that. And the other very, very sad announcement that I must make. We were supposed to play at the Patriot Center in Virginia. This is a date that is coming up, and we have been informed that there is a mysterious problem with this date. For some reason, they don't seem to want our group playing there. And so, therefore, verily I say unto you, tomorrow there will be a some sort of a press statement explaining this fascinating detour of logic. And to replace that concert, I believe we're going to be working in Towson, Maryland.

Thank you. And as you can see, obviously, that's exactly the sort of thing that might frighten a college in Virginia. Well, speaking of things that could frighten a college in Virginia, how about Ike Willis? Mike Keneally. Walt Fowler. Bruce Fowler. Paul Carman. Albert Wayne. Homeboy Kirk McGedrick. Chad Wackerman. Ed Mann. Bobby Martin. And Scott Tunis, ladies and gentlemen. Okay, now we started a new tradition on this tour, and it's a matter of convenience for members of the press on opening night when they come, which is to front load the show with all the new songs. The new songs haven't really started yet. The one we're going to play now is actually from 1973. We haven't played it in a long time, but it seems appropriate for this city at this particular time, and it's the beginning of what we call a Republican retrospective medley. This medley describes, in words and music, the tragic history of the decay of the GOP. We'll take it all the way back to the Watergate era, ladies and gentlemen, with a touching folk number called Dickie's Such an Asshole.

guy, he's gonna get your number. 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

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Once again.

went along.

imagine, if you will, a multi-millionaire TV evangelist saved from Korean combat duty by his father, a U.S. senator. Studied law, but is not qualified to practice it. Father of a love child, who in adulthood hosts the remnants of daddy's TV propaganda program. Claims not to be a faith healer, but has in the past dealt sternly with everything from hemorrhoids to hurricanes. Deeply involved in funding for an undeclared war in Central America, claiming Ronald Reagan and Oliver North as close friends. Involved in suspicious tax avoidance schemes, under investigation for 16 months by the IRS. Claims to be a man of God, currently seeking the United States presidency, hoping we will all follow him into the Twilight Zone. Gibson, the White House.

a nominal service charge, I could reach Pomona tonight. If I was ready, willing, and able to pay him his regular fee, he would drop all the rest of his pressing affairs.

fidget around a bit. He reached in the pocket of his mystery robe and he whipped out a shaving kit. Now I thought it was a razor and a can of foaming goo, but he told me right then when the top popped open there was nothing his box won't do. With the oil of hyacinth and the dust of the Grand Wazoo, he said, "You might not believe this fella, but I got some confinement loaf for you.

0: in your meditations and your preparations and parameter of your snout.
1: But I gotta get my notes,
0: he said, and held it on up to the light.
2: Oh my God!
0: So I snatched it all away from him,
2: oh no,
0: and I gave him the glass of water that goes with it.

0: snack intermission. Go on out there, register to vote, and I'll tell you about the confinement loaf when we come back. Thank you. Presence, okay? Evidence. Presence. As promised, the tragic true story of confinement loaf.
1: This is Michael Jackson. This was Michael Jackson.
0: This afternoon, when we got to the sound check, Ike told me that he had seen on CNN a story, handsome devil, a story about this product which is being used in some United States prison to control unruly prisoners. It is a product called confinement loaf. And it is made out of, they say, certain types of what? Soybean?
1: Beans and bean extracts, soybeans, etc. And pressed, compressed into a meatloaf like, simulation.
0: A meatloaf-like object. This is served to unruly prisoners along with water. That's all they get. And they say it calms them right down.
1: Cleans them right out, right down the line.
0: Look for it in your friendly neighborhood market soon. From the people who brought you ketchup as a vegetable, I'm sure.
1: Oh, yeah.
0: What is that?
1: It's Ike's Krypton gas vent.
0: we will open up part two of our program.
1: Thanks so much.
0: With a song called Who Needs the Peace Corps?

0: buy some beads, and then perhaps a leather band to go around my head, some feathers and bells, and a book of Indian lore. I will ask the Chamber of Commerce how to get to Hay Street and smoke an awful lot of dope. I will wander around barefoot. I will have a psychedelic gleam in my eye at all times. I will love everyone. I will love the police as they kick the shit out of me on the street.
1: Freeze, give it!
0: I will sleep. I will go to a house. That's what I will do. I will go to a house where there's a rock and roll band because the groups all live together. And I will join a rock and roll band and I will be their road manager. And I will stay there with them and I will get the crabs. 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